0: 928-812-5616 to lock in your appointment. That's 928-812-5616. Just-in-Time's goal is to keep you cool all summer long. Their number again, 928-812-5616. And yes, a hot day today, 103 the high, and we are looking at anywhere from 103 to 106 again tomorrow and possibly Saturday. We do have an extreme heat warning in effect from tomorrow morning through Saturday night. Dangerously hot conditions. Afternoon temperatures in the valley anywhere from 113 to 116. Here locally, anywhere from 103 to 106, possibly even up to 107 or 108. Stay as cool as you can. Stay inside during the heat of the day. If you are outdoors, make sure you stay hydrated and have plenty of water. And we'll get through this. The extreme heat warning will be over with as of Saturday night. And it looks like maybe we might see some widely scattered showers over the weekend, too. More on that in just minutes. In financial news, the Dow down 506 to close at 51,711. S&P off by 90 at 7,408. NASDAQ down 553 to close at 25,137. Local stocks, Rio Tinto Group, $91.51. Freeport-McMoRan, $63.50. BHP Group, $83.65. Grupo Mexico, $12 even. Capstone Mining, $12.97. Copper, we're looking at $6.33. Gold is at $4,051. Silver, $57.86. Platinum at $1,600. NYMEX crude, $92.26. Brent crude over that $100 mark at $100.69. The town of Miami approved resolution number 1326, granting a franchise with APS, and resolution number 1327, granting a franchise with Arizona Water Company, and submitting the proposed franchise agreements to the voters of the town of Miami at the general election to be held on November 3rd, 2026. Copies of the resolution 1326 and 1327 are available at Town Hall, 500 West Sullivan Street, upon request. The town of Miami is requesting arguments for or against the franchise agreements from the citizens of Miami for inclusion in the publicity pamphlet regarding these ballot measures. Statements may be sent to norris@miamiaz.gov, norris@miamiaz.gov, or mailed delivered to Town Hall, 500 West Sullivan Street, Miami, Arizona, 85539. Submissions must be received no later than 5 p.m. on August 5th of 2026. Following the monsoon rain last weekend, Arizona Department of Transportation crews have been completing repairs to reopen a section of State Route 88, the Apache Trail that had been closed because of damage to the highway. Crews worked over the past several days to remove rockfall, clear clogged culverts and drains, upgrade the roadway, and made additional repairs to open a segment of State Route 88 that stretches between Roosevelt Dam and Fish Creek Hill. That's milepost 240 through 222. Work is continuing in this area, and motorists should slow down and pay attention when approaching and driving through that work zone. According to the Flood Control District of Maricopa County, preliminary data shows that a rainfall gauge near Rivas Trailhead recorded more than 8 inches of rain during last weekend's storms, and a gauge near Fish Creek Hill recorded more than 5 inches. A lot of rain, and the crews are still working on repairing that roadway. And now, we have your sheriff's release. On the Gila County Sheriff's Office call address history for Wednesday, July 22nd, 12:07 a.m. Area Patrol, South Canyon Avenue, Miami. 12:41 a.m. Disturbance on South Prospect Avenue. 1:08 a.m. Area Patrol, North Miami Avenue. 3:28 a.m. Business checks, West Live Oak Street, Miami. 3:51 a.m. An alarm, East Apache Hills Lane. 5:19 a.m. A transport, East South Street. 6:16 a.m. Suspicious activity, South Hill Street. 6:41 a.m. Area patrol along Live Oak, U.S. 60, Miami throughout the morning hours. 7:45 a.m. An assault on East Broadway, Claypool. 7:57 a.m. An alarm, South 6 Shooter Canyon Road. 8 a.m. School resource officer, East Regis Road. 8:53 a.m. Juvenile problem, East Regis Road. 9:13 a.m. Civil matter, West Hackney Avenue. 9:23 a.m. Juvenile problem, again on East Regis Road. 9:52 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Field interview, South El Camino. 12:15 p.m. Unwanted person, North Broad Street. 12:39 p.m. Motorist assist, North Escadilla Drive Globe and East U.S. Highway 60. 12:55 p.m. Forest Service incident, Forest Service Road 447 Roosevelt. 1:11 p.m. Area patrol along Live Oak, U.S. 60 Miami throughout the afternoon hours. 1:35 p.m. business check at milepost 170 State Route 77, as well as a welfare 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A lot of locations for yesterday: South Wallaman Road, South Highland Drive, North Broad Street, North Sutherland Street, West Santee Street, North Escadilla Drive, South Roberts Drive, Miami, North Miami Avenue, East Manzanita Drive, South Prospect Avenue, East Mesquite Street, South El Camino, North Wheatfields Road, East Hammond Street, East Main Street, South McKinney Avenue, East Sycamore Street, North High Street, East Cedar Street, South Rio Salado Lane, Tonto Basin, South Monterey Drive, Globe, North Arizona Highway 188, Roosevelt, East Ash Street, West Euclid Avenue, and West 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Manzanita Drive. 8:01 p.m. citizen assist, East Montecito Drive. 8:50 p.m. field interview, East Sycamore Street. 8:55 p.m. area patrol, North Plaza Circle. 9:17 p.m. field interview, East U.S. Highway 60. 10:35 p.m. area patrol, West Turner Street, South Canyon Avenue, South Jess Hayes Road, Globe, East Desert Drive, Globe, East North Street, South Adonis Avenue, Miami, and North Miami Avenue. So that is what we know, and now you know from Gila's KISS FM, KQSS 101.9.
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2: Gila County Weather.
3: An extreme heat warning will be in effect from Friday through Saturday. Low Miami, San Carlos, Roosevelt Lake, and the surrounding area looking for a mixture of sunshine to partly cloudy, some periods of cloudiness. We will see a daytime high near 101 to 103 through Friday, nighttime lows in the 70s. As we get into the weekend, Saturday, a 20% chance of some showers and or thunderstorms. Mostly sunny to partly cloudy with a high near 106. The valley can expect anywhere from 113 to 116. Saturday night, a 40% chance of showers and thunderstorms. Cloudy, a little low in the 70s. Sunshine to partly cloudy on Sunday, 20% chance of some widely scattered showers. A high near 101, not quite as hot. Sunday night, a 30% chance of showers with a low around 77. Next week, Monday through Wednesday, mostly sunny to partly cloudy. Upper 90s make a return for a daytime high. Nighttime lows in the 70s could be a little bit windy at times. Some wind gusts up to 20 miles per hour. With any kind of rain activity, flash flooding is always a possibility. Do not attempt to cross flowing water in a stream or wash. Turn around, don't drown. And with this recent moisture, there are no fire restrictions throughout the Tonto National Forest. Be careful with any kind of fire activity. Only you can prevent wildfires. And thanks for spending your day with Gila's Kiss FM KQSS 101.9.
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Big John Levinsky winding down my Thursday, July 23rd, 2026. We did get up to 103 for the high today, and it's looking like we will be between 103 and 106 for tomorrow and Saturday. The hot temperatures will continue at least for the next couple of days. We do have an extreme heat warning in effect from tomorrow morning through Saturday night. And then it looks like maybe we might see some widely scattered showers develop over the weekend. That might cool things down. A high of 101 expected on Sunday, upper 90s for a daytime high. Monday, Tuesday, and Wednesday of next week with a chance for some widely scattered showers. The Glow Miami Farmers Market, it's happening at a time of the day when it's not too hot, from 8 a.m. until 11 a.m. under the shade trees at Globe City Hall Veterans Park, 150 North Pine Street in Globe. They have fresh greens out there, local fruit, veggies, eggs, plants for your garden, homemade soaps, and a whole lot more. 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Or better yet, just show up at the Farmers Market this Saturday from 8 a.m. until 11 a.m. And tomorrow at the Miami Memorial Library, you have your story time with Ms. Kindergard at 10:30 in the morning. 3:30, the movie will be Mulan. Check that out. And over at the Globe Public Library, the Scholastic Book Fair is continuing 9 till 7 on Friday and 9 till 2 on Saturday. Get your books. This is a great opportunity to build your child's home library with new books that they will dive into again and again. 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Crab salad, spinach salad, three bean salad, wheat crackers, mandarin oranges straight from China. 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At the Globe Active Adult Center, 579 South Broad Street in Globe, you can phone them 928-425-9030. And at the Miami Senior Center, games day tomorrow, as well as karaoke from 10 till 11:30. They hope to see you soon at the Miami Senior Center, 506 West Live Oak. Their number, 928-473-4190. And on this July 23rd, we do have some singers and musicians celebrating birthdays today. We have singer David Essex turning 79. Former Congressman John Hall of the group Orleans. John Hall turned 78. Guitarist Blair Thornton of BTO fame, Bachman Turner Overdrive, 76. And musician and singer Alison Krauss turns 55. So we leave you with David Essex, Orleans, BTO, and Alison Krauss with a song she does with John Waite called Missing You. I think you'll enjoy it. Rock on as you get back to your monster hits on Helix Kiss FM KQSS 101.9.

0: An extreme heat warning will be in effect from Friday through Saturday. Below Miami, San Carlos, Roosevelt Lake, and the surrounding area, looking for a mixture of sunshine to partly cloudy, some periods of cloudiness. We will see a daytime high near 101 to 103 through Friday. Nighttime lows in the 70s. As we get into the weekend, Saturday, a 20% chance of some showers and or thunderstorms. Mostly sunny to partly cloudy with a high near 106. The valley can expect anywhere from 113 to 116. Saturday night, a 40% chance of showers and thunderstorms. Cloudy, a little low in the 70s. Sunshine to partly cloudy on Sunday, 20% chance of some widely scattered showers, a high near 101, not quite as hot. Sunday night, a 30% chance of showers with a low around 77. Next week, Monday through Wednesday, mostly sunny to partly cloudy. Upper 90s make a return for a daytime high. Nighttime lows in the 70s could be a little bit windy at times. Some wind gusts up to 20 miles per hour. With any kind of rain activity, flash flooding is always a possibility. Do not attempt to cross flowing water in a stream or wash. Turn around, don't drown. And with this recent moisture, there are no fire restrictions throughout the Tonto National Forest. Be careful with any kind of fire activity. Only you can prevent wildfires. And thanks for spending your day with Gila's KISS FM, KQSS 101.9.
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This public service announcement is brought to you by your friends at KQSS. 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

0: An extreme heat warning will be in effect from Friday through Saturday. Below Miami, San Carlos, Roosevelt Lake, and the surrounding area, looking for a mixture of sunshine to partly cloudy, some periods of cloudiness. We will see a daytime high near 101 to 103 through Friday. Nighttime lows in the 70s. As we get into the weekend, Saturday, a 20% chance of some showers and or thunderstorms. Mostly sunny to partly cloudy with a high near 106. The valley can expect anywhere from 113 to 116. Saturday night, a 40% chance of showers and thunderstorms. Cloudy, a little low in the 70s. Sunshine to partly cloudy on Sunday, 20% chance of some widely scattered showers. A high near 101, not quite as hot. Sunday night, a 30% chance of showers with a low around 77. Next week, Monday through Wednesday, mostly sunny to partly cloudy. Upper 90s make a return for a daytime high. Nighttime lows in the 70s could be a little bit windy at times. Some wind gusts up to 20 miles per hour. With any kind of rain activity, flash flooding is always a possibility. Do not attempt to cross flowing water in a stream or wash. Turn around, don't drown. And with this recent moisture, there are no fire restrictions throughout the Tonto National Forest. Be careful with any kind of fire activity. Only you can prevent wildfires. 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

This public service announcement is brought to you by your friends at KQSS. 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
1: I've had girls and I've had women. You weren't the first and you probably won't be the last. But lady, after last night's loving, I bet my soul that you're the best.

0: An extreme heat warning will be in effect from Friday through Saturday. Below Miami, San Carlos, Roosevelt Lake, and the surrounding area, looking for a mixture of sunshine to partly cloudy, some periods of cloudiness. We will see a daytime high near 101 to 103 through Friday. Nighttime lows in the 70s. As we get into the weekend, Saturday, a 20% chance of some showers and or thunderstorms. Mostly sunny to partly cloudy with a high near 106. The valley can expect anywhere from 113 to 116. Saturday night, a 40% chance of showers and thunderstorms. Cloudy, a little low in the 70s. Sunshine to partly cloudy on Sunday, 20% chance of some widely scattered showers, a high near 101, not quite as hot. Sunday night, a 30% chance of showers with a low around 77. Next week, Monday through Wednesday, mostly sunny to partly cloudy. Upper 90s make a return for a daytime high. Nighttime lows in the 70s could be a little bit windy at times. Some wind gusts up to 20 miles per hour. With any kind of rain activity, flash flooding is always a possibility. Do not attempt to cross flowing water in a stream or wash. Turn around, don't drown. And with this recent moisture, there are no fire restrictions throughout the Tonto National Forest. Be careful with any kind of fire activity. Only you can prevent wildfires. And thanks for spending your day with Gila's Kiss FM, KQSS 101.9.
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This public service announcement is brought to you by your friends at KQSS. 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

An extreme heat warning will be in effect from Friday through Saturday. Low Miami, San Carlos, Roosevelt Lake, and the surrounding area looking for a mixture of sunshine to partly cloudy, some periods of cloudiness. We will see a daytime high near 101 to 103 through Friday. Nighttime lows in the 70s. As we get into the weekend, Saturday, a 20% chance of some showers and or thunderstorms. Mostly sunny to partly cloudy with a high near 106. The valley can expect anywhere from 113 to 116. Saturday night, a 40% chance of showers and thunderstorms. Cloudy, a little low in the 70s. Sunshine to partly cloudy on Sunday, 20% chance of some widely scattered showers. A high near 101, not quite as hot. Sunday night, a 30% chance of showers with a low around 77. Next week, Monday through Wednesday, mostly sunny to partly cloudy. Upper 90s make a return for a daytime high. Nighttime lows in the 70s could be a little bit windy at times. Some wind gusts up to 20 miles per hour. With any kind of rain activity, flash flooding is always a possibility. Do not attempt to cross flowing water in a stream or wash. Turn around, don't drown. And with this recent moisture, there are no fire restrictions throughout the Tonto National Forest. Be careful with any kind of fire activity. Only you can prevent wildfires. And thanks for spending your day with Gila's Kiss FM, KQSS 101.9. Monster!

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Then she feels a little guilty when she takes his name in vain. 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

Jack in her cherry coke town. Mama and daddy put their roots right here, cause this is where the car broke down. Yellow dog school bus kicking up red

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0: An extreme heat warning will be in effect from Friday through Saturday. Below Miami, San Carlos, Roosevelt Lake, and the surrounding area, looking for a mixture of sunshine to partly cloudy, some periods of cloudiness. We will see a daytime high near 101 to 103 through Friday. Nighttime lows in the 70s. As we get into the weekend, Saturday, a 20% chance of some showers and or thunderstorms. Mostly sunny to partly cloudy with a high near 106. The valley can expect anywhere from 113 to 116. Saturday night, a 40% chance of showers and thunderstorms. Cloudy, a little low in the 70s. Sunshine to partly cloudy on Sunday, 20% chance of some widely scattered showers, a high near 101, not quite as hot. Sunday night, a 30% chance of showers with a low around 77. Next week, Monday through Wednesday, mostly sunny to partly cloudy. Upper 90s make a return for a daytime high. Nighttime lows in the 70s could be a little bit windy at times, some wind gusts up to 20 miles per hour. With any kind of rain activity, flash flooding is always a possibility. Do not attempt to cross flowing water in a stream or wash. Turn around, don't drown. And with this recent moisture, there are no fire restrictions throughout the Tonto National Forest. Be careful with any kind of fire activity. Only you can prevent wildfires. And thanks for spending your day with Gila's Kiss FM, KQSS 101.9.
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An extreme heat warning will be in effect from Friday through Saturday. Globe Miami, San Carlos, Roosevelt Lake, and the surrounding area looking for a mixture of sunshine to partly cloudy. Some periods of cloudiness. We will see a daytime high near 101 to 103 through Friday. Nighttime lows in the 70s. As we get into the weekend, Saturday, a 20% chance of some showers and or thunderstorms. Mostly sunny to partly cloudy with a high near 106. The valley can expect anywhere from 113 to 116. Saturday night, a 40% chance of showers and thunderstorms. Cloudy, a little low in the 70s. Sunshine to partly cloudy on Sunday, 20% chance of some widely scattered showers. A high near 101, not quite as hot. Sunday night, a 30% chance of showers with a low around 77. Next week, Monday through Wednesday, mostly sunny to partly cloudy. Upper 90s make a return for a daytime high. Nighttime lows in the 70s could be a little bit windy at times. Some wind gusts up to 20 miles per hour. With any kind of rain activity, flash flooding is always a possibility. Do not attempt to cross flowing water in a stream or wash. Turn around, don't drown. And with this recent moisture, there are no fire restrictions throughout the Tonto National Forest. Be careful with any kind of fire activity. Only you can prevent wildfires. 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

An extreme heat warning will be in effect from Friday through Saturday. Low Miami, San Carlos, Roosevelt Lake, and the surrounding area looking for a mixture of sunshine to partly cloudy, some periods of cloudiness. We will see a daytime high near 101 to 103 through Friday. Nighttime lows in the 70s. As we get into the weekend, Saturday, a 20% chance of some showers and or thunderstorms. Mostly sunny to partly cloudy with a high near 106. The valley can expect anywhere from 113 to 116. Saturday night, a 40% chance of showers and thunderstorms. Cloudy, a little low in the 70s. Sunshine to partly cloudy on Sunday, 20% chance of some widely scattered showers. A high near 101, not quite as hot. Sunday night, a 30% chance of showers with a low around 77. Next week, Monday through Wednesday, mostly sunny to partly cloudy. Upper 90s make a return for a daytime high. Nighttime lows in the 70s could be a little bit windy at times. Some wind gusts up to 20 miles per hour. With any kind of rain activity, flash flooding is always a possibility. Do not attempt to cross flowing water in a stream or wash. Turn around, don't drown. And with this recent moisture, there are no fire restrictions throughout the Tonto National Forest. Be careful with any kind of fire activity. Only you can prevent wildfires. 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

This public service announcement is brought to you by your friends at KQSS. Feeling lucky? Our Ladies Parish Hall on West Sullivan Street in Miami has bingo the first and third Tuesday of every month at 6 p.m. Doors open at 5, and there's a no-host snack bar to satisfy your hunger. 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

0: An extreme heat warning will be in effect from Friday through Saturday. Below Miami, San Carlos, Roosevelt Lake, and the surrounding area, looking for a mixture of sunshine to partly cloudy, some periods of cloudiness. We will see a daytime high near 101 to 103 through Friday. Nighttime lows in the 70s. As we get into the weekend, Saturday, a 20% chance of some showers and or thunderstorms. Mostly sunny to partly cloudy with a high near 106. The valley can expect anywhere from 113 to 116. Saturday night, a 40% chance of showers and thunderstorms. Cloudy, a little low in the 70s. Sunshine to partly cloudy on Sunday, 20% chance of some widely scattered showers. A high near 101, not quite as hot. Sunday night, a 30% chance of showers with a low around 77. Next week, Monday through Wednesday, mostly sunny to partly cloudy. Upper 90s make a return for a daytime high. Nighttime lows in the 70s could be a little bit windy at times. Some wind gusts up to 20 miles per hour. With any kind of rain activity, flash flooding is always a possibility. Do not attempt to cross flowing water in a stream or wash. Turn around, don't drown. And with this recent moisture, there are no fire restrictions throughout the Tonto National Forest. Be careful with any kind of fire activity. Only you can prevent wildfires. And thanks for spending your day with Gila's Kiss FM, KQSS 101.9.
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0: An extreme heat warning will be in effect from Friday through Saturday. Low Miami, San Carlos, Roosevelt Lake, and the surrounding area looking for a mixture of sunshine to partly cloudy, some periods of cloudiness. We will see a daytime high near 101 to 103 through Friday. Nighttime lows in the 70s. As we get into the weekend, Saturday, a 20% chance of some showers and or thunderstorms. Mostly sunny to partly cloudy with a high near 106. The valley can expect anywhere from 113 to 116. Saturday night, a 40% chance of showers and thunderstorms. Cloudy, a little low in the 70s. Sunshine to partly cloudy on Sunday, 20% chance of some widely scattered showers. A high near 101, not quite as hot. Sunday night, a 30% chance of showers with a low around 77. Next week, Monday through Wednesday, mostly sunny to partly cloudy. Upper 90s make a return for a daytime high. Nighttime lows in the 70s. Could be a little bit windy at times. Some wind gusts up to 20 miles per hour. With any kind of rain activity, flash flooding is always a possibility. Do not attempt to cross flowing water in a stream or wash. Turn around. Don't drown. And with this recent moisture, there are no fire restrictions throughout the Tonto National Forest. Be careful with any kind of fire activity. Only you can prevent wildfires. And thanks for spending your day with Gila's Kiss FM, KQSS 101.9.
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This public service announcement is brought to you by your friends at KQSS. The Gila Community Food Bank's goal is for no local resident to go hungry. Food insecurity extends beyond the unemployed and homeless. In some cases, heads of households with jobs don't bring in enough money to feed their families, and seniors don't have sufficient income to eat all month long. 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They serve about 2,000 people a month locally. 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If you'd like us to air your public service announcement, please email it to radio@kqss.net or mail it to KQSS Box 977, Miami, Arizona 85539.

0: An extreme heat warning will be in effect from Friday through Saturday. Below Miami, San Carlos, Roosevelt Lake, and the surrounding area, looking for a mixture of sunshine to partly cloudy, some periods of cloudiness. We will see a daytime high near 101 to 103 through Friday. Nighttime lows in the 70s. As we get into the weekend, Saturday, a 20% chance of some showers and or thunderstorms. Mostly sunny to partly cloudy with a high near 106. The valley can expect anywhere from 113 to 116. Saturday night, a 40% chance of showers and thunderstorms. Cloudy, a little low in the 70s. Sunshine to partly cloudy on Sunday, 20% chance of some widely scattered showers. A high near 101, not quite as hot. Sunday night, a 30% chance of showers with a low around 77. Next week, Monday through Wednesday, mostly sunny to partly cloudy. Upper 90s make a return for a daytime high. Nighttime lows in the 70s could be a little bit windy at times. Some wind gusts up to 20 miles per hour. With any kind of rain activity, flash flooding is always a possibility. Do not attempt to cross flowing water in a stream or wash. Turn around, don't drown. And with this recent moisture, there are no fire restrictions throughout the Tonto National Forest. Be careful with any kind of fire activity. Only you can prevent wildfires. And thanks for spending your day with Gila's Kiss FM, KQSS 101.9.
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0: An extreme heat warning will be in effect from Friday through Saturday. Low Miami, San Carlos, Roosevelt Lake, and the surrounding area looking for a mixture of sunshine to partly cloudy, some periods of cloudiness. We will see a daytime high near 101 to 103 through Friday. Nighttime lows in the 70s. As we get into the weekend, Saturday, a 20% chance of some showers and or thunderstorms. Mostly sunny to partly cloudy with a high near 106. The valley can expect anywhere from 113 to 116. Saturday night, a 40% chance of showers and thunderstorms. Cloudy, a little low in the 70s. Sunshine to partly cloudy on Sunday, 20% chance of some widely scattered showers, a high near 101, not quite as hot. Sunday night, a 30% chance of showers with a low around 77. Next week, Monday through Wednesday, mostly sunny to partly cloudy. Upper 90s make a return for a daytime high. Nighttime lows in the 70s could be a little bit windy at times. Some wind gusts up to 20 miles per hour. With any kind of rain activity, flash flooding is always a possibility. Do not attempt to cross flowing water in a stream or wash. Turn around, don't drown. And with this recent moisture, there are no fire restrictions throughout the Tonto National Forest. Be careful with any kind of fire activity. Only you can prevent wildfires. And thanks for spending your day with Gila's Kiss FM, KQSS 101.9.
1: Monster

Why are you hearing Noisy Clock by the Lawrence Keys Trio instead of the stream? Because the stream is down. Why is the stream down? If I knew that, the stream wouldn't be down. I moved up, finding and fixing the stream, to urgent on the to-do list. Hopefully, you'll be hearing what you came to hear here soon. Until then, it's Noisy Clock on a repetitive loop. Sorry about that.

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An extreme heat warning will be in effect from Friday through Saturday. Global Miami, San Carlos, Roosevelt Lake, and the surrounding area looking for a mixture of sunshine to partly cloudy. Some periods of cloudiness. We will see a daytime high near 101 to 103 through Friday. Nighttime lows in the 70s. As we get into the weekend, Saturday, a 20% chance of some showers and or thunderstorms. Mostly sunny to partly cloudy with a high near 106. The valley can expect anywhere from 113 to 116. Saturday night, a 40% chance of showers and thunderstorms. Cloudy, a little low in the 70s. Sunshine to partly cloudy on Sunday, 20% chance of some widely scattered showers. A high near 101, not quite as hot. Sunday night, a 30% chance of showers with a low around 77. Next week, Monday through Wednesday, mostly sunny to partly cloudy. Upper 90s make a return for a daytime high. Nighttime lows in the 70s could be a little bit windy at times. Some wind gusts up to 20 miles per hour. With any kind of rain activity, flash flooding is always a possibility. Do not attempt to cross flowing water in a stream or wash. Turn around, don't drown. And with this recent moisture, there are no fire restrictions throughout the Tonto National Forest. Be careful with any kind of fire activity. Only you can prevent wildfires. And thanks for spending your day with Gila's Kiss FM, KQSS 101.9. 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

right out of the blue, drifting off to the evening news. She said, honey, what would you do if you'd have never met me? I just laughed, said, I don't know. I could take a couple guesses, though. And then tried to dig real deep. Said, darling, honestly, I do a lot more offshore fishing. 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

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I got a hopeless golf game,

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0: An extreme heat warning will be in effect from Friday through Saturday. Low Miami, San Carlos, Roosevelt Lake, and the surrounding area looking for a mixture of sunshine to partly cloudy. Some periods of cloudiness. We will see a daytime high near 101 to 103 through Friday. Nighttime lows in the 70s. As we get into the weekend, Saturday, a 20% chance of some showers and or thunderstorms. Mostly sunny to partly cloudy with a high near 106. The valley can expect anywhere from 113 to 116. Saturday night, a 40% chance of showers and thunderstorms. Cloudy, a little low in the 70s. Sunshine to partly cloudy on Sunday, 20% chance of some widely scattered showers, a high near 101, not quite as hot. Sunday night, a 30% chance of showers with a low around 77. Next week, Monday through Wednesday, mostly sunny to partly cloudy. Upper 90s make a return for a daytime high. Nighttime lows in the 70s could be a little bit windy at times. Some wind gusts up to 20 miles per hour. With any kind of rain activity, flash flooding is always a possibility. Do not attempt to cross flowing water in a stream or wash. Turn around, don't drown. And with this recent moisture, there are no fire restrictions throughout the Tonto National Forest. Be careful with any kind of fire activity. Only you can prevent wildfires. And thanks for spending your day with Gila's Kiss FM, KQSS 101.9.
1: Monster

offered him tickets. I said, you'll see what I mean if you show up tonight. 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Then later on when we finished our songs about scars and cars and broken hearts, I saw him. He was standing there right next to the stage and he shouted, man.

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0: Good morning. Right around 6 o'clock, I'm Big John Levinsky with you on Gila's KISS FM, KQSS 101.9. It is Friday, July 24th, 2026. Going to be a hot one today. We have an extreme heat warning in effect from today through tomorrow, anywhere from 103 to 106 for a daytime high. We did get up to 103 yesterday, and yeah, try to avoid that heat of the day. When possible, reschedule your strenuous activities to early morning hours or evening hours and drink plenty of water. The trick to this is to stay hydrated. An extreme heat warning in effect from today through tomorrow. Be careful out there. And if you're doing any kind of traveling, make sure you have plenty of water on hand. We have this from the town of Miami. The town council of the town of Miami approved resolution number 1326, granting a franchise with APS, and resolution number 1327, granting a franchise with Arizona Water Company, and submitting the proposed franchise agreements to the voters of the town of Miami at the general election to be held on November 3rd. Copies of Resolution 1326 and 1327 are available at Miami Town Hall, 500 West Sullivan Street, upon request. The town of Miami is requesting arguments for or against the franchise agreements from the citizens of Miami for inclusion in the publicity pamphlet regarding these ballot measures. Statements may be sent to Norris at MiamiAZ.gov. That's N-O-R-R-I-S at MiamiAZ.gov. Or mailed or delivered to Miami Town Hall at 500 West Sullivan Street, Miami, AZ 85539. Submissions must be received no later than 5 p.m. on August 5th of 2026. Following the monsoon rainstorms last weekend, Arizona Department of Transportation crews have completed repairs to reopen a section of State Route 88, that's the Apache Trail, that had been closed because of damage to the highway. Crews worked over the past several days to remove rockfall, clear clogged culverts and drains, grade the roadway, and made additional repairs to open a segment of State Route 88 that stretches between Roosevelt Dam and Fish Creek Hill. That's milepost 240 through 222. Work is continuing in this area, and motorists should slow down and pay attention when approaching and driving through work zones. According to the Flood Control District of Maricopa County, preliminary data shows a rainfall gauge near Rivas Trailhead recorded more than 8 inches of rain during last weekend's storms, and a gauge near Fish Creek Hill recorded more than 5 inches. Work continues along that stretch of highway. The first day of school. Well, Miami had theirs on Tuesday, July 21st. Globe is coming up on Monday, July 27th. Destiny School opening up on Wednesday, July 29th. Be prepared. Don't forget your immunization records. For further info or to schedule an appointment, you can contact Gila County Health Department, their Globe office at 928-402-8811. And the City of Globe is presenting their second annual Back to School Bash. It's happening today from 4 p.m. until 8 p.m. Celebrate the start of a new school year with an evening of fun, laughter, and hometown spirit at the Globe Community Pool. Bring the whole family and enjoy food trucks, raffles and giveaways, Baby Shark popsicles, meet the Globe PD, meet the Globe Fire Department, swimming, music, games, and plenty of family fun. The Globe Community Center pool staff is proud to serve this incredible community, and they're excited to bring everyone together for one last Friday family fun night before they transition to Saturday family fun nights. A fun-filled evening as we all celebrate our families, our community, and a new school year. And that's coming up this afternoon from 4 until 8 p.m. at the Globe Community Center pool. And tomorrow, it's Rock the Block, music and fun with free back-to-school supplies at the Globe Train Depot. Parents, bring your family for fun, games, music, and more during this special Saturday back-to-school event from 11 a.m. until 3 p.m. at the Train Depot, 230 South Broad Street in Globe. We love the 80s as this year's musical theme. There will be a costume contest. If you'd like to know more, get a hold of Julie Craig at Arizona Youth Partnership, 928-813-1166. 928-813-1166. Rock the Block, music and fun with free back-to-school supplies tomorrow, 11 a.m. till 3 p.m. at the historic Train Depot. And the Miami Memorial Library is presenting their final Unearth a Story summer reading program finale that will be at the Bullion Plaza tomorrow morning from 9 a.m. until 11 a.m. featuring the Dino Crew, bringing the past to the present. Get ready to enjoy that from 9 a.m. until 11 a.m. The Summer Arts Community Showcase continues throughout the month of July through July 31st, featuring local artists at the Cobra Valley Center for the Arts. Some of this art is also for sale. You can enjoy it all at the Cobra Valley Center for the Arts. And if you need further info, phone 928-425-0884. And the Cobra Valley Center for the Arts' new summer schedule is Thursday, Friday, Saturday, Sunday, and Monday from 10 a.m. until 4 p.m. They will be closed on Tuesday and Wednesday for the remainder of the summer. In financial news, the Dow will be opening up at 51,711. S&P is at 7,408. NASDAQ at 25,137. Local stocks, Rio Tinto Group, $91.51. 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Copper, it is now at $6.33. Gold, $4,051. Silver, $57.86. Platinum at $1,600. NYMEX crude on the rise at $92.26. Brent crude over that $100 mark at $100.69. The Miami Memorial Library, they have story time this morning with Ms. Kinnegard. Check it out. And then the 3:30 movie will be Mulan. You'll have fun with that at the Miami Memorial Library. Over at the Globe Public Library, they do their prehistoric preschool at 10 o'clock this morning for children through 5 years of age. Parents and guardians, get ready to enjoy that story time. Geology Rocks at 1 p.m., a fun exploration of rocks for third grade and older. You will learn about the wonderful world of geology. And Genealogy at 5 o'clock, explore your own history, learn about genealogy, journaling, family histories, and more. The Scholastic Book Fair, that continues today from 9 until 7, and then again tomorrow from 9 until 2 at the Globe Public Library, a great opportunity to build your child's home library with new books that they will dive into again and again. Get ready to enjoy all of that at the Globe Public Library. And good morning from the Globe Active Adult Center on your Friday. Bingo at 9 a.m. Crafts at 9 a.m. On your lunch menu, crab salad, spinach salad, three bean salad, wheat crackers, Mandarin oranges straight from China. 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And the Miami Senior Center has your games day today. Karaoke, 10 till 11:30 this morning. They hope to see you soon at the Alicia Garcia Miami Senior Center. Open Monday through Friday from 6 a.m. till 2 p.m. Their number, 928-473-4190. 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And here's wishing you a great Friday from Gila's Kiss FM, KQSS 101.9. Giddy up!
1: Good morning, Captain. Well, good morning to you. You ain't need another mule skinner.

An extreme heat warning will be in effect through Saturday. Global Miami, San Carlos, Roosevelt Lake, and the surrounding area looking for a mixture of sunshine to partly cloudy, some periods of cloudiness. Our daytime high will be anywhere from 104 to 106. The valley can expect temperatures anywhere from 114 to 117 degrees. A 10 to 40% chance of some widely scattered showers. Overnight lows will be in the low 80s or upper 70s. As we get into Saturday night, a 40% chance of some widely scattered showers. Windy, some wind gusts up to 20 miles per hour, a low around 78. Sunshine on Sunday with a 20% chance of showers and or thunderstorms, a high of 101. Not quite as hot. Sunday night, a 30% chance of some widely scattered showers with a low around 77. Monday through Wednesday of next week, anywhere from a 20 to 30% chance of some widely scattered showers and thunderstorms. Our daytime highs will be back into the upper 90s with nighttime lows in the 70s and some wind gusts as high as 20 miles per hour. Stay as cool as you can this weekend. With any kind of rain activity, flash flooding is always a possibility. Do not attempt to cross flowing water in a stream or wash. Turn around, don't drown. And with this recent moisture, there are no fire restrictions throughout the Tonto National Forest. Be careful with any kind of fire activity. Only you can prevent wildfires. 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

Good morning from Healers Kiss FM, KQSS 101.9. Big John Lemiski with you on Friday. 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That's 928-425-9228. You will definitely be satisfied with the service you receive from Highway 60 Motors. We got up to 103 degrees yesterday. This morning's low so far, 77. An extreme heat warning in effect from this morning right through tomorrow evening at 8 p.m. Dangerously hot conditions. Afternoon temperatures anywhere from 104 to 107 here locally. Over in the valley, anywhere from 114 to 117 degrees. Yes, stay inside during the heat of the day. When possible, reschedule your strenuous activities to early morning or evening. Drink plenty of water. If you're going to do any kind of traveling, make sure you have plenty of extra water on hand and try to stay as cool as you can. We have this update regarding the primary election 2026 for Gila County, and there are two races that we are keeping track of, and that is the District 5 race over in the City of Globe and the Miami Town Council seats. There are still about 150 ballots left to duplicate, which will be done later on today. There are also a couple of ballots that may be signature cured with the recorder's office, as well as another two conditional provisional ballots that may be verified. They will also process 27 provisional ballots, some of which were verified, and tabulate those. They expect to have completed all of this processing and tabulating by midday today. And thank you so much for your patience. And that's the message from the Gila County Elections Department. As far as council member for the City of Globe in District Number 5, Matthew Storms is still leading with 85 votes against Mariano Gonzalez with 80 votes. Over in the town of Miami, the top four candidates are as follows. John Barajas with 168 votes, John Soderman with 152 votes, Michael Sosh with 124 votes, and Ray Webb with 76 votes. Followed by Richard Hall with 60 votes, Dan Moat with 67 votes, Jose Angel Medina Sr. with 55 votes, and Donald Ryman with 40 votes. That's what we know so far. We will provide updates as we receive them from the Gila County Elections Department. School is starting, and if you were not able to get your high school diploma for any reason, or if you dropped out from high school before graduating, the Gila County Education Service Agency is here to help you achieve your dream of being a high school graduate, and it's absolutely free. The Gila County Adult Education Program is accepting new registrants. For details, you can call 928-402-8783. That's

0: 928-402-8783. And now, we have your sheriff's release. On the Yulee County Sheriff's Office call address history for Thursday, July 23rd, 12:08 a.m., a welfare check at milepost 244, U.S. 60, Miami, 2:56 a.m., a disturbance East Manzanita Drive, 5:14 a.m., transports East South Street, 7:31 a.m., 911 East Monroe Street, 7:45 a.m., and throughout the day, probation checks on East Monroe Street, West Live Oak Street, South Jesse's Road, North Broad 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Suspicious Activity, South Devereaux Street, Globe. 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
2: Gila County Weather.
0: An extreme heat warning will be in effect through Saturday. Globe, Miami, San Carlos, Roosevelt Lake, and the surrounding area looking for a mixture of sunshine to partly cloudy, some periods of cloudiness. Our daytime high will be anywhere from 104 to 106. The valley can expect temperatures anywhere from 114 to 117 degrees. A 10 to 40% chance of some widely scattered showers. Overnight lows will be in the low 80s or upper 70s. As we get into Saturday night, a 40% chance of some widely scattered showers. Windy, some wind gusts up to 20 miles per hour, a low around 78. Sunshine on Sunday with a 20% chance of showers and or thunderstorms, a high of 101, not quite as hot. Sunday night, a 30% chance of some widely scattered showers with a low around 77. Monday through Wednesday of next week, anywhere from a 20 to 30% chance of some widely scattered showers and thunderstorms. Our daytime highs will be back into the upper 90s with nighttime lows in the 70s and some wind gusts as high as 20 miles per hour. Stay as cool as you can this weekend. With any kind of rain activity, flash flooding is always a possibility. Do not attempt to cross flowing water in a stream or wash. Turn around, don't drown. And with this recent moisture, there are no fire restrictions throughout the Tonto National Forest. Be careful with any kind of fire activity. Only you can prevent wildfires. And thanks for spending your day with Gila's KISS FM KQSS 101.9.

in moderation, with no problems, social, moral, or medical. They have learned to enjoy liquor without letting it upset the functioning of their body and mind. It relaxes you.

0: Good morning, right around 7 o'clock. I'm Big John the Bisky with you on Healers Kiss FM, KQSS 101.9. 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It's Big O, the team you trust on Highway 60 and Globe. Stop by, say hi to Rick Anthony and the crew, and they will get you in on some big savings from Big O. And we got up to a big 103 for the high yesterday. This morning's low 77 so far. And we do have an extreme heat warning in effect from today right through tomorrow evening at 8 o'clock. Dangerously hot conditions. Afternoon temperatures here locally anywhere from 104 to 106, even maybe 107 degrees. The valley, they're looking at anywhere from 114 to 117 degrees. You do not want to be out there in the middle of the day, especially in the valley. Overexposure can cause heat cramps and heat exhaustion to develop, and without intervention can lead to heat stroke. If you notice somebody in heat distress, immediately call 911. Stay cool. Stay inside during the heat of the day. Make sure your pets are in a nice, cool location, too, with plenty of cold water. And speaking of water, stay hydrated, especially if you are outdoors. And this extreme heat warning will continue through tomorrow evening at 8 o'clock. We have this update regarding the primary election 2026 for Gila County, and there are two races that we are keeping track of, and that is the District 5 race over in the City of Globe and the Miami Town Council seats. There are still about 150 ballots left to duplicate, which will be done later on today. There are also a couple of ballots that may be signature cured with the recorder's office, as well as another two conditional provisional ballots that may be verified. They will also process 27 provisional ballots, some of which were verified, and tabulate those. They expect to have completed all of this processing and tabulating by midday today. And thank you so much for your patience. And that's the message from the Gila County Elections Department. As far as council member for the City of Globe in District Number 5, Matthew Storms is still leading with 85 votes against Mariano Gonzalez with 80 votes. Over in the town of Miami, the top four candidates are as follows. John Barajas with 168 votes. John Soderman with 152 votes. Michael Sosh with 124 votes. And Ray Webb with 76 votes. Followed by Richard Hall with 60 votes. Dan Moat with 67 votes. Jose Angel Medina Sr. with 55 votes, and Donald Ryman with 40 votes. That's what we know so far. We will provide updates as we receive them from the Gila County Elections Department. On that note, Gila County is looking for poll workers. You must be a minimum of 18 years of age and a citizen of the United States, must be registered to vote and reside within the county 29 days prior to election day, must not be a candidate on the ballot, nor the spouse, child, or parent of a candidate on the ballot, except precinct committee men. They are looking for poll workers for the November general election. Give Gila County Elections a call at 928-402-8709. That's 928-402-8709. The City of Globe wants to let you know they held a special meeting on July 21st in order to allow Tiffany to immediately transfer from sediment removal to bank stabilization. The city is facing a September 11th NRCS deadline to complete that work in the creek. This special meeting helped to keep the project within the deadline. The council also approved ingress, egress, and permanent public drainage easements for properties where ongoing bank stabilization is needed. Staff will begin reaching out to affected property owners for this. And there are a number of questions that the community has, including, does an ingress, egress, or permanent public drainage easement mean the city owns my property? No. An easement does not transfer ownership. The property remains privately owned. The easement simply allows the city to access and maintain the drainage improvements in the future. For further details, you can go to the City of Globe website, globeaz.gov. And flood relief assistance continues only for a limited time. If you experience home damage from the September 2025 flooding, the United Fund of Globe Miami Residential Flood Relief Program, in partnership with the Salvation Army, is still active and expected to remain available through approximately August. And if you still need assistance, contact the Salvation Army Globe Service Center to apply. 161 East Cedar Street in Globe, or you can phone them at 928-425-4011. That's 928-425-4011. Appointments can be made by phone or in person. The Bullion Plaza Cultural Center and Museum, they're taking a summer break. Meeting rooms will be available, and the doors will open again at 10 a.m. on Wednesday, September 2nd, and the regular hours will be Wednesday through Saturday from 10 a.m. until 2 p.m. To rent a meeting room, you can call 928-200-9411. And the Globe Miami Farmers Market continues on Saturdays from 8 a.m. until 11 a.m. under the shade trees at Globe City Hall Veterans Park, 150 North Pine Street in Globe. 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
1: The monsoon season is coming. 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
3: Gila County Weather.
0: An extreme heat warning will be in effect through Saturday. Globe Miami, San Carlos, Roosevelt Lake, and the surrounding area looking for a mixture of sunshine to partly cloudy, some periods of cloudiness. Our daytime high will be anywhere from 104 to 106. The valley can expect temperatures anywhere from 114 to 117 degrees. A 10 to 40% chance of some widely scattered showers. Overnight lows will be in the low 80s or upper 70s. As we get into Saturday night, a 40% chance of some widely scattered showers. Windy, some wind gusts up to 20 miles per hour, a low around 78. Sunshine on Sunday with a 20% chance of showers and or thunderstorms, a high of 101. Not quite as hot. Sunday night, a 30% chance of some widely scattered showers with a low around 77. Monday through Wednesday of next week, anywhere from a 20 to 30% chance of some widely scattered showers and thunderstorms. Our daytime highs will be back into the upper 90s with nighttime lows in the 70s and some wind gusts as high as 20 miles per hour. Stay as cool as you can this weekend. With any kind of rain activity, flash flooding is always a possibility. Do not attempt to cross flowing water in a stream or wash. Turn around, don't drown. And with this recent moisture, there are no fire restrictions throughout the Tonto National Forest. Be careful with any kind of fire activity. Only you can prevent wildfires. And thanks for spending your day with Gila's KISS FM KQSS 101.9.

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It's Big O, the team you trust on Highway 60 and Globe. Stop by, say hi to Rick Anthony and the crew, and they will get you in on some big savings from Big O. We managed to get up to a big 103 for the high yesterday, and we are headed for anywhere from 104 to 106, maybe even 107 degrees between today and tomorrow. An extreme heat warning in effect. Stay hydrated if you're out there in the heat of the day. Have plenty of water with you. Remember, overexposure can cause heat cramps and exhaustion to develop, and without intervention can lead to heat stroke. If you notice somebody that's acting a little bit weird or dizzy, immediately call 911. Avoid the heat of the day. Stay indoors. Try to stay as cool as you can. We have this update regarding the primary election 2026 for Gila County, and there are two races that we are keeping track of, and that is the District 5 race over in the City of Globe and the Miami Town Council seats. There are still about 150 ballots left to duplicate, which will be done later on today. There are also a couple of ballots that may be signature cured with the recorder's office, as well as another two conditional provisional ballots that may be verified. They will also process 27 provisional ballots, some of which were verified, and tabulate those. They expect to have completed all of this processing and tabulating by midday today. And thank you so much for your patience. And that's the message from the Gila County Elections Department. As far as council member for the City of Globe in District Number 5, Matthew Storms is still leading with 85 votes against Mariano Gonzalez with 80 votes. Over in the town of Miami, the top four candidates are as follows: John Barajas with 168 votes, John Solomon with 152 votes, Michael Sosh with 124 votes, and Ray Webb with 76 votes. Followed by Richard Hall with 60 votes, Dan Moat with 67 votes, Jose Angel Medina Sr. with 55 votes, and Donald Ryman with 40 votes. That's what we know so far. We will provide updates as we receive them from the Gila County Elections Department. School is starting, and if you were

0: On the Yulee County Sheriff's Office call address history for Thursday, July 23rd, 12:08 a.m., a welfare check at milepost 244, U.S. 60, Miami, 2:56 a.m., a disturbance East Manzanita Drive, 5:14 a.m., transports East South Street, 7:31 a.m., 911 East Monroe Street, 7:45 a.m., and throughout the day, probation checks on East Monroe Street, West Live Oak Street, South Jesse's Road, North Broad Street, North Globe Avenue, East Locomotive Drive, South 3rd Avenue, North Arizona Highway 188 Roosevelt, East Wilson Street, Claypool, South Prospect Avenue, Miami, East Hammond Street, Claypool, and South 2nd Street, Globe, all with probation checks throughout the day. 8:01 a.m., a welfare check, South Pinal View Drive, 8:13 a.m., School Resource Officer, East Regis Road, 8:51 a.m., Citizen Assist, North Hash Knife Drive, Young, 10:07 a.m., Forest Service Incident, Forest Service Road 512, Young, 10:16 a.m., Fraud, South Six Shooter Canyon Road, 10:33 a.m., Animal Problem, East Bornite 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Claypool, 1:07 p.m., Area Patrol, North Arizona Highway 288 Roosevelt, and a citizen assist at Roosevelt Lake, 2:16 p.m., welfare check, East U.S. Highway 60, 2:49 p.m., Civil Matters, South McKinney Avenue, 5:08 p.m., Sex Offender Update, East Monroe Street, 5:21 p.m., Motorist Assist, Roosevelt Lake, 5:34 p.m., Animal Problem, South Miami Gardens Drive, Globe, 6:17 p.m., Reckless Driver, South 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Suspicious Activity, South Devereaux Street, Globe. So that is what we know, and now you know from Gila's Kiss FM, KQSS 101.9.
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0: An extreme heat warning will be in effect through Saturday. Globe Miami, San Carlos, Roosevelt Lake, and the surrounding area looking for a mixture of sunshine to partly cloudy, some periods of cloudiness. Our daytime high will be anywhere from 104 to 106. The valley can expect temperatures anywhere from 114 to 117 degrees. A 10 to 40% chance of some widely scattered showers. Overnight lows will be in the low 80s or upper 70s. As we get into Saturday night, a 40% chance of some widely scattered showers. Windy, some wind gusts up to 20 miles per hour, a low around 78. Sunshine on Sunday with a 20% chance of showers and or thunderstorms, a high of 101, not quite as hot. Sunday night, a 30% chance of some widely

Scattered showers with a low around 77. Monday through Wednesday of next week, anywhere from a 20 to 30% chance of some widely scattered showers and thunderstorms. Our daytime highs will be back into the upper 90s with nighttime lows in the 70s and some wind gusts as high as 20 miles per hour. Stay as cool as you can this weekend. With any kind of rain activity, flash flooding is always a possibility. Do not attempt to cross flowing water in a stream or wash. Turn around, don't drown. And with this recent moisture, there are no fire restrictions throughout the Tonto National Forest. Be careful with any kind of fire activity. Only you can prevent wildfires. 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
1: Gila County Weather.
2: An extreme heat warning will be in effect through Saturday. Globe, Miami, San Carlos, Roosevelt Lake, and the surrounding area looking for a mixture of sunshine to partly cloudy, some periods of cloudiness. Our daytime high will be anywhere from 104 to 106. The valley can expect temperatures anywhere from 114 to 117 degrees. A 10 to 40% chance of some widely scattered showers. Overnight lows will be in the low 80s or upper 70s. As we get into Saturday night, a 40% chance of some widely scattered showers. Windy, some wind gusts up to 20 miles per hour, a low around 78. Sunshine on Sunday with a 20% chance of showers and or thunderstorms, a high of 101, not quite as hot. Sunday night, a 30% chance of some widely scattered showers with a low around 77. Monday through Wednesday of next week, anywhere from a 20 to 30% chance of some widely scattered showers and thunderstorms. Our daytime highs will be back into the upper 90s with nighttime lows in the 70s and some wind gusts as high as 20 miles per hour. Stay as cool as you can this weekend. With any kind of rain activity, flash flooding is always a possibility. Do not attempt to cross flowing water in a stream or wash. Turn around, don't drown. And with this recent moisture, there are no fire restrictions throughout the Tonto National Forest. Be careful with any kind of fire activity. Only you can prevent wildfires. 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

And Haven, that is Haven of Globe. If you're in the healthcare field, you just might want to check out the career-making opportunities that are waiting for you right now at Haven of Globe. Really a fine place to spend your career. Well, we're down to 77 for a low this morning. It is going to be hot. An extreme heat warning in effect from today through tomorrow evening. Dangerously hot conditions, afternoon temperatures anywhere from 104 to 106 or 107 here locally. Over in the valley, 114 to 117 degrees. When possible, reschedule your strenuous activities to early morning or evening and drink plenty of water. Know the signs of heat exhaustion. If you happen to see somebody that looks like they're heat exhausted, immediately call 911. And this extreme heat warning will remain in effect through tomorrow evening at 8 o'clock. We have this update regarding the primary election 2026 for Healy County. And there are two races that we are keeping track of. And that is the District 5 race over in the City of Globe and the Miami Town Council seats. There are still about 150 ballots left to duplicate, which will be done later on today. There are also a couple of ballots that may be signature cured with the recorder's office, as well as another two conditional provisional ballots that may be verified. They will also process 27 provisional ballots, some of which were verified, and tabulate those. They expect to have completed all of this processing and tabulating by midday today. And thank you so much for your patience. And that's the message from the Healy County Elections Department. As far as council member for the City of Globe in District Number 5, Matthew Storms is still leading with 85 votes against Mariano Gonzalez with 80 votes. Over in the town of Miami, the top four candidates are as follows. John Barajas with 168 votes. John Soderman with 152 votes. Michael Sosh with 124 votes. And Ray Webb with 76 votes. Followed by Richard Hall with 60 votes. Dan Moat with 67 votes. Jose Angel Medina Sr. with 55 votes, and Donald Ryman with 40 votes. That's what we know so far. We will provide updates as we receive them from the Healy County Elections Department. School is starting, and if you were not able to get your high school diploma for any reason, or if you dropped out from high school before graduating, the Healy County Education Service Agency is here to help you achieve your dream of being a high school graduate, and it's absolutely free. The Healy County Adult Education Program is accepting new registrants. For details, you can call 928-402-8783. That's 928-402-8783. And now, we have your sheriff's release. On the Healy County Sheriff's Office call address history for Thursday, July 23rd, 12:08 a.m., a welfare check at milepost 244, U.S. 60, Miami, 2:56 a.m., a disturbance East Manzanita Drive, 5:14 a.m., transports East South Street, 7:31 a.m., 911 East Monroe Street, 7:45 a.m. and throughout the day, probation checks on East Monroe Street, West Live Oak Street, South Jesse's Road, North Broad Street, North Globe Avenue, East Locomotive Drive, South 3rd Avenue, North Arizona Highway 188 Roosevelt, East Wilson Street, Claypool, South Prospect Avenue, Miami, East Hammond Street, Claypool, and South 2nd Street, Globe. All with probation checks throughout the day. 8:01 a.m., a welfare check, South Pinal View Drive, 8:13 a.m., School Resource Officer, East Regis Road, 8:51 a.m., Citizen Assist, North Hash Knife Drive, Young, 10:07 a.m., Forest Service Incident, Forest Service Road 512, Young, 10:16 a.m., Fraud, South Six Shooter Canyon Road, 10:33 a.m., Animal Problem, East Bornite Lane,
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0: 4 a.m. Civil Matter, South McKinney Avenue, 12:15 p.m. Field Interview, East Ash Street, 12:26 p.m. Suicide Threat, East Regis Road, Miami, 12:55 p.m. A Disturbance, South Marion Canyon, Claypool, 1:07 p.m. Area Patrol, North Arizona Highway 288, Roosevelt, and a citizen assist at Roosevelt Lake. 2:16 p.m. Welfare check, East U.S. Highway 60. 2:49 p.m. Civil Matters, South McKinney Avenue. 5:08 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Devereaux Street Globe. So that is what we know, and now you know from Gila's Kiss FM, KQSS 101.9. In obituaries and our condolences go out to all the family and friends that have been affected by these losses. Sharon Joy Miles passed away on July 20th in San Carlos. She was 60. The visitation from 8 a.m. until 10 a.m. on Monday, July 27th, at Burdett Hall on Yavapai Street in San Carlos. The service at 10 a.m. this Monday. Burial will be at San Carlos Cemetery. Patricia A. Kilmer passed away on July 2nd at her home, surrounded by loved ones and globes. She was 83. A private celebration of life will be held at a future date.
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2: Gila County weather.
0: An extreme heat warning will be in effect through Saturday. Globe, Miami, San Carlos, Roosevelt Lake, and the surrounding area looking for a mixture of sunshine to partly cloudy, some periods of cloudiness. Our daytime high will be anywhere from 104 to 106. The valley can expect temperatures anywhere from 114 to 117 degrees. A 10 to 40% chance of some widely scattered showers. Overnight lows will be in the low 80s or upper 70s. As we get into Saturday night, a 40% chance of some widely scattered showers. Windy, some wind gusts up to 20 miles per hour. A low around 78. Sunshine on Sunday with a 20% chance of showers and or thunderstorms. A high of 101. Not quite as hot. Sunday night, a 30% chance of some widely scattered showers with a low around 77. Monday through Wednesday of next week, anywhere from a 20 to 30% chance of some widely scattered showers and thunderstorms. Our daytime highs will be back into the upper 90s with nighttime lows in the 70s and some wind gusts as high as 20 miles per hour. Stay as cool as you can this weekend. With any kind of rain activity, flash flooding is always a possibility. Do not attempt to cross flowing water in a stream or wash. Turn around, don't drown. And with this recent moisture, there are no fire restrictions throughout the Tonto National Forest. Be careful with any kind of fire activity. Only you can prevent wildfires. 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

0: Good morning, right around 9 o'clock. I'm Big John Levitsky with you on Healers Kiss FM, KQSS 101.9. It is going to be a hot one today. We got up to 103 for the high yesterday, and this morning's low, lucky 77, and it looks like we'll be anywhere from 104 to 107 today and tomorrow, and it might get a little bit of relief in the form of a scattered shower or two developing by tomorrow. But extreme heat warning in effect from this morning right through tomorrow. Dangerously hot conditions, afternoon temperatures in the valley, 114 to 117 degrees. My goodness, major heat risk. Overexposure can cause heat cramps and heat exhaustion to develop without intervention, can lead to heat stroke. Be very careful out there. Stay out of the heat of the day. That's when it's most dangerous. And if you're outdoors, make sure you're hydrated. Bring plenty of water with you. If you do any kind of traveling, make sure you store plenty of water just in case you get stuck on the highway. And try to stay as cool as you can. Make sure your pets are in a nice, cool location, too. Over at the Miami Memorial Library, Ms. Kindergard this morning with story time. And then at 3:30 this afternoon, you have Mulan as the featured movie. Check it out. Over at the Globe Public Library, it is story time with the little ones through 5 years of age, parents and guardians. A geology rocks at 1 o'clock. A fun exploration of rocks for third graders and over. And then genealogy at 5 o'clock this afternoon. Explore your own history. Learn about genealogy, journaling, family histories, and more. The Scholastic Book Fair continues today and tomorrow until 7 o'clock this evening and 9 till 2 tomorrow. 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The Alicia Garcia Miami Senior Center has your games day today and karaoke from 10 until 11:30. They hope to see you soon at the Miami Senior Center, 506 West Live Oak. Open Monday through Friday from 6 a.m. until 2 p.m. Their number, 928-473-4190. And on this July 24th, we do have some singers celebrating birthdays today. Country singer Pam Tillis turns 69. We have actor-singer Kristen Chenoweth turning 58. Yes, she does sing, and we found a song by her. And country singer Jared Neiman is 47 years old today. So we leave you with Pam Tillis, Kristen Chenoweth, as well as Jared Neiman, getting you back to the Monster Hits on Healers Kiss FM, KQSS 101.9. Let's go crazy.
1: If you come

An extreme heat warning will be in effect through Saturday. Low Miami, San Carlos, Roosevelt Lake, and the surrounding area looking for a mixture of sunshine to partly cloudy, some periods of cloudiness. Our daytime high will be anywhere from 104 to 106. The valley can expect temperatures anywhere from 114 to 117 degrees. A 10 to 40% chance of some widely scattered showers. Overnight lows will be in the low 80s or upper 70s. As we get into Saturday night, a 40% chance of some widely scattered showers. Windy, some wind gusts up to 20 miles per hour, a low around 78. Sunshine on Sunday with a 20% chance of showers and or thunderstorms, a high of 101. Not quite as hot. Sunday night, a 30% chance of some widely scattered showers with a low around 77. Monday through Wednesday of next week, anywhere from a 20 to 30% chance of some widely scattered showers and thunderstorms. Our daytime highs will be back into the upper 90s with nighttime lows in the 70s and some wind gusts as high as 20 miles per hour. Stay as cool as you can this weekend. With any kind of rain activity, flash flooding is always a possibility. Do not attempt to cross flowing water in a stream or wash. Turn around, don't drown. And with this recent moisture, there are no fire restrictions throughout the Tonto National Forest. Be careful with any kind of fire activity. Only you can prevent wildfires. 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

day, Potts Farm was a place to go. Load a truck up, hit the dirt road. Jump the barbed wire, spread the word. Light the bonfire and call the girls. King in the can and the Marlboro man. Jack and Jim were a few good men. Where you learn how to kiss and cuss and fight too. Better watch out for the boys in blue. And all this small town, he said, she said. Ain't it funny how rumors spread? Like I know something y'all don't know. Man, that talk is getting old. You better mind your business, man. Watch your mouth. Before I have to knock that loud mouth out. I'm tired of talking, man. Y'all ain't listening. Them old dirt.

0: An extreme heat warning will be in effect through Saturday. Low Miami, San Carlos, Roosevelt Lake, and the surrounding area looking for a mixture of sunshine to partly cloudy, some periods of cloudiness. Our daytime high will be anywhere from 104 to 106. The valley can expect temperatures anywhere from 114 to 117 degrees. A 10 to 40% chance of some widely scattered showers. Overnight lows will be in the low 80s or upper 70s. As we get into Saturday night, a 40% chance of some widely scattered showers. Windy, some wind gusts up to 20 miles per hour, a low around 78. Sunshine on Sunday with a 20% chance of showers and or thunderstorms, a high of 101. Not quite as hot. Sunday night, a 30% chance of some widely scattered showers with a low around 77. Monday through Wednesday of next week, anywhere from a 20 to 30% chance of some widely scattered showers and thunderstorms. Our daytime highs will be back into the upper 90s with nighttime lows in the 70s and some wind gusts as high as 20 miles per hour. Stay as cool as you can this weekend. With any kind of rain activity, flash flooding is always a possibility. Do not attempt to cross flowing water in a stream or wash. Turn around, don't drown. And with this recent moisture, there are no fire restrictions throughout the Tonto National Forest. Be careful with any kind of fire activity. Only you can prevent wildfires. And thanks for spending your day with Gila's Kiss FM KQSS 101.9.
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0: Yeah, Breaker 19, this here's a rubber duck. You got a copy on me, Big Ben? Come on. Yeah, 10-4, Big Ben, for sure, for sure. By golly, it's clean, clear to Flagtown. Come on. Yeah, it's a big 10-4 there, Big Ben. Yeah, we definitely got the front door, good buddy. Mercy sakes alive, looks like we got us a convoy.
1: It was the dark of the moon on the 6th of June in a Kenworth pulling logs. Cab over Pete with a reefer on and a Jimmy hauling hogs. We is heading for Bear on I-10 about a mile out of Shaky Town. I says, Pigpen, this here's a rubber duck and I'm about to put the hammer down.

0: duck, and you want to back off them hogs? 10-4, about 5 miles or so. 10, roger, them hogs is getting intense up here.
1: By the time we got into Tulsa Town, we had 85 trucks in all. But they's a roadblock up on the clover leaf, and them bears was wall to wall. Yeah, them smokies as thick as bugs on a bumper. They even had a bear in the air. I says, calling all trucks, this here is the duck. We about to

0: Big Ben. Negatory, Big Ben. You're still too close. Yeah, them hawks are starting to close up my sinuses. Mercy sakes, you better back off another 10.
1: Well, we rolled up Interstate 44 like a rocket sled on rails. We tore up all of our swindle sheets and left them setting on the scales. By the time we hit that shy town, them bears was getting smart. They'd brought up some reinforcements from the Illinois National Guard. There's armored cars and tanks and jeeps and rigs of every size. Yeah, them chicken coops was full of bears, and choppers filled the skies. Well, we shot the line, we went for broke, with 1,000 screaming trucks, and 11 long-haired friends of Jesus in a chartreuse microbus.
0: Hey, rubber duck to a sodbuster, come on there, you have 10-4 sodbuster. Listen, you want to put that microbus in behind that suicide jockey? Yeah, he's hauling dynamite, and he needs all the help he can get.
1: Well, we laid a strip for the Jersey Shore and prepared to cross the line. I could see the bridge was lined with bears, but it didn't have a doggone dime. I says, Pigpen, this here's a rubber duck. We just ain't gonna pay no toll. So we crashed the gate doing 98. I says, let them truckers

0: Omaha. Well, they ought to know what to do with them hogs out there for sure. Well, mercy sakes, good buddy. We're going to back on out here, so keep the buttons off your glasses.
1: Gila's Kiss. 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

0: Gila County weather.
1: An extreme heat warning will be in effect through Saturday. Low Miami, San Carlos, Roosevelt Lake, and the surrounding area looking for a mixture of sunshine to partly cloudy, some periods of cloudiness. Our daytime high will be anywhere from 104 to 106. The valley can expect temperatures anywhere from 114 to 117 degrees. A 10 to 40% chance of some widely scattered showers. Overnight lows will be in the low 80s or upper 70s. As we get into Saturday night, a 40% chance of some widely scattered showers. Windy, some wind gusts up to 20 miles per hour, a low around 78. Sunshine on Sunday with a 20% chance of showers and or thunderstorms, a high of 101, not quite as hot. Sunday night, a 30% chance of some widely scattered showers with a low around 77. Monday through Wednesday of next week, anywhere from a 20 to 30% chance of some widely scattered showers and thunderstorms. Our daytime highs will be back into the upper 90s with nighttime lows in the 70s and some wind gusts as high as 20 miles per hour. Stay as cool as you can this weekend. With any kind of rain activity, flash flooding is always a possibility. Do not attempt to cross flowing water in a stream or wash. Turn around, don't drown. And with this recent moisture, there are no fire restrictions throughout the Tonto National Forest. Be careful with any kind of fire activity. Only you can prevent wildfires. And thanks for spending your day with Gila's Kiss FM KQSS 101.9.
0: Monster!

daddy's shoulders off to bed. 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

0: 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Even aliens agree you can't find a better burger anywhere. 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

An extreme heat warning will be in effect through Saturday. Low Miami, San Carlos, Roosevelt Lake, and the surrounding area looking for a mixture of sunshine to partly cloudy, some periods of cloudiness. Our daytime high will be anywhere from 104 to 106. The valley can expect temperatures anywhere from 114 to 117 degrees. A 10 to 40% chance of some widely scattered showers. Overnight lows will be in the low 80s or upper 70s. As we get into Saturday night, a 40% chance of some widely scattered showers. Windy, some wind gusts up to 20 miles per hour, a low around 78. Sunshine on Sunday with a 20% chance of showers and or thunderstorms, a high of 101. Not quite as hot. Sunday night, a 30% chance of some widely scattered showers with a low around 77. Monday through Wednesday of next week, anywhere from a 20 to 30% chance of some widely scattered showers and thunderstorms. Our daytime highs will be back into the upper 90s with nighttime lows in the 70s and some wind gusts as high as 20 miles per hour. Stay as cool as you can this weekend. With any kind of rain activity, flash flooding is always a possibility. Do not attempt to cross flowing water in a stream or wash. Turn around, don't drown. And with this recent moisture, there are no fire restrictions throughout the Tonto National Forest. Be careful with any kind of fire activity. Only you can prevent wildfires. And thanks for spending your day with Gila's Kiss FM, KQSS 101.9. Monster!

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0: An extreme heat warning will be in effect through Saturday. Low Miami, San Carlos, Roosevelt Lake, and the surrounding area looking for a mixture of sunshine to partly cloudy, some periods of cloudiness. Our daytime high will be anywhere from 104 to 106. The valley can expect temperatures anywhere from 114 to 117 degrees. A 10 to 40% chance of some widely scattered showers. Overnight lows will be in the low 80s or upper 70s. As we get into Saturday night, a 40% chance of some widely scattered showers. Windy, some wind gusts up to 20 miles per hour, a low around 78. Sunshine on Sunday with a 20% chance of showers and or thunderstorms, a high of 101, not quite as hot. Sunday night, a 30% chance of some widely scattered showers with a low around 77. Monday through Wednesday of next week, anywhere from a 20 to 30% chance of some widely scattered showers and thunderstorms. Our daytime highs will be back into the upper 90s with nighttime lows in the 70s and some wind gusts as high as 20 miles per hour. Stay as cool as you can this weekend. With any kind of rain activity, flash flooding is always a possibility. Do not attempt to cross flowing water in a stream or wash. Turn around, don't drown. And with this recent moisture, there are no fire restrictions throughout the Tonto National Forest. Be careful with any kind of fire activity. Only you can prevent wildfires. And thanks for spending your day with Gila's Kiss FM KQSS 101.9.
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I'm a country boy, I got a four-wheel drive. Climb in my bed, I'll take you for a ride. Up city streets, down winding roads.

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saddle. 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

0: An extreme heat warning will be in effect through Saturday. Low Miami, San Carlos, Roosevelt Lake, and the surrounding area looking for a mixture of sunshine to partly cloudy, some periods of cloudiness. Our daytime high will be anywhere from 104 to 106. The valley can expect temperatures anywhere from 114 to 117 degrees. A 10 to 40% chance of some widely scattered showers. Overnight lows will be in the low 80s or upper 70s. As we get into Saturday night, a 40% chance of some widely scattered showers. Windy, some wind gusts up to 20 miles per hour, a low around 78. Sunshine on Sunday with a 20% chance of showers and or thunderstorms, a high of 101, not quite as hot. Sunday night, a 30% chance of some widely scattered showers with a low around 77. Monday through Wednesday of next week, anywhere from a 20 to 30% chance of some widely scattered showers and thunderstorms. Our daytime highs will be back into the upper 90s with nighttime lows in the 70s and some wind gusts as high as 20 miles per hour. Stay as cool as you can this weekend. With any kind of rain activity, flash flooding is always a possibility. Do not attempt to cross flowing water in a stream or wash. Turn around, don't drown. And with this recent moisture, there are no fire restrictions throughout the Tonto National Forest. Be careful with any kind of fire activity. Only you can prevent wildfires. 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

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Big John Levinsky here. It is a hot day today. That is for sure. You should get some refreshment over there at the Globe Community Center pool. We'll tell you more about that here in just minutes. Meanwhile, this Total Local News brought to you by Big O Tires. It's Big O, the team you trust on Highway 60 in Globe. Stop by, say hi to Rick Anthony and the crew, and they will get you in on some big savings from Big O. And we are up to 105 for the high today. That was after a morning low of 77. And this hot weather will continue right through tomorrow. We have an extreme heat warning in effect through tomorrow night. Dangerously hot conditions. Afternoon temperatures anywhere from, right now, 104 to 107 here locally. And in the valley, anywhere from 114 to 117 degrees. Stay put if you're inside. Try to stay as cool as you can. And if you are outdoors, stay hydrated. Have plenty of water on hand. Avoid that direct sunshine. Seek a shaded area. We have this from the town of Miami. The town council of the town of Miami approved resolution number 1326, granting a franchise with APS, and resolution number 1327, granting a franchise with Arizona Water Company, and submitting the proposed franchise agreements to the voters of the town of Miami at the general election to be held on November 3rd. Copies of Resolution 1326 and 1327 are available at Miami Town Hall, 500 West Sullivan Street, upon request. The town of Miami is requesting arguments for or against the franchise agreements from the citizens of Miami for inclusion in the publicity pamphlet regarding these ballot measures. Statements may be sent to Norris at MiamiAZ.gov. That's N-O-R-R-I-S at MiamiAZ.gov. Or mailed or delivered to Miami Town Hall at 500 West Sullivan Street, Miami, AZ 85539. Submissions must be received no later than 5 p.m. on August 5th of 2026. Following the monsoon rainstorms last weekend, Arizona Department of Transportation crews have completed repairs to reopen a section of State Route 88, that's the Apache Trail, that had been closed because of damage to the highway. Crews worked over the past several days to remove rockfall, clear clogged culverts and drains, grade the roadway, and made additional repairs to open a segment of State Route 88 that stretches between Roosevelt Dam and Fish Creek Hill. That's milepost 240 through 222. Work is continuing in this area, and motorists should slow down and pay attention when approaching and driving through work zones. According to the Flood Control District of Maricopa County, preliminary data shows a rainfall gauge near Rivas Trailhead recorded more than 8 inches of rain during last weekend's storms, and a gauge near Fish Creek Hill recorded more than 5 inches. Work continues along that stretch of highway. The first day of school. Well, Miami had theirs on Tuesday, July 21st. Globe is coming up on Monday, July 27th. Destiny School opening up on Wednesday, July 29th. Be prepared. Don't forget your immunization records. For further info or to schedule an appointment, you can contact Gila County Health Department, their Globe office, at 928-402-8811. And the City of Globe is presenting their second annual Back to School Bash. It's happening today from 4 p.m. until 8 p.m. Celebrate the start of a new school year with an evening of fun, laughter, and hometown spirit at the Globe Community Pool. Bring the whole family and enjoy food trucks,
raffles and giveaways, Baby Shark popsicles, Meet the Globe PD, Meet the Globe Fire Department, swimming, music, games, and plenty of family fun. The Globe Community Center pool staff is proud to serve this incredible community, and they're excited to bring everyone together for one last Friday family fun night before they transition to Saturday family fun nights. A fun-filled evening as we all celebrate our families, our community, and a new school year. And that's coming up this afternoon from 4 until 8 p.m.

0: 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And the Miami Memorial Library is presenting their final Unearth a Story summer reading program finale that will be at the Bullion Plaza tomorrow morning from 9 a.m. until 11 a.m. featuring the Dino Crew, bringing the past to the present. Get ready to enjoy that from 9 a.m. until 11 a.m. The Summer Arts Community Showcase continues throughout the month of July through July 31st, featuring local artists at the Cobra Valley Center for the Arts. Some of this art is also for sale. You can enjoy it all at the Cobra Valley Center for the Arts. And if you need further info, phone 928-425-0884. And the Cobra Valley Center for the Arts' new summer schedule is Thursday, Friday, Saturday, Sunday, and Monday from 10 a.m. until 4 p.m. They will be closed on Tuesday and Wednesday for the remainder of the summer.
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3: Gila County weather.
0: An extreme heat warning will be in effect through Saturday. Low Miami, San Carlos, Roosevelt Lake, and the surrounding area looking for a mixture of sunshine to partly cloudy, some periods of cloudiness. Our daytime high will be anywhere from 106 to 107. The valley can expect temperatures anywhere from 114 to 117 degrees. A 10 to 40% chance of some widely scattered showers. Overnight lows will be in the low 80s or upper 70s. As we get into Saturday night, a 40% chance of some widely scattered showers. Windy, some wind gusts up to 20 miles per hour. A low around 78. Sunshine on Sunday with a 20% chance of showers and or thunderstorms. A high of 101. Not quite as hot. Sunday night, a 30% chance of some widely scattered showers with a low around 77. Monday through Wednesday of next week, anywhere from a 20 to 30% chance of some widely scattered showers and thunderstorms. Our daytime highs will be back into the upper 90s with nighttime lows in the 70s and some wind gusts as high as 20 miles per hour. Stay as cool as you can this weekend. With any kind of rain activity, flash flooding is always a possibility. Do not attempt to cross flowing water in a stream or wash. Turn around, don't drown. And with this recent moisture, there are no fire restrictions throughout the Tonto National Forest. Be careful with any kind of fire activity. Only you can prevent wildfires. 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
3: Monster!

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The back end looked kind of funny too, but we put it together, and when we got through, well, that's when we noticed that we only had one tail fin. About that time, my wife walked out, and I could see in her eyes that she had her doubts. But she opened the door and said, "Honey, take me for a spin." So we drove uptown just to get the tags, and I headed to ride on down Main Drag. I could hear everybody laughing for blocks around.

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0: Good afternoon, right about 4 o'clock. I'm Big John Levinsky with you on Gila's KISS FM, KQSS 101.9. And this Total Local News brought to you by Just In Time Heating and Cooling. Prevent the summer disaster. Have your AC checked out and tuned up this summer. Just In Time is ready to keep you cool. Their number, 928-812-5616. That's 928-812-5616 to lock in your appointment. With our temperatures on the rise, even this weekend, yeah, we're at 105 for the high so far today. Just In Time, their goal is to keep you cool all summer long. 928-812-5616. An extreme heat warning in effect right through tomorrow. The valley can expect temperatures up to 117 degrees, and we are anywhere from 105 to 107 degrees here locally. And my goodness, and this will continue through tomorrow. It looks like maybe a little bit of relief in the form of a slight chance of some widely scattered showers developing by tomorrow evening into Sunday. Not quite as hot as we get into Sunday. Sunday, we're looking at a high of 101, 40% chance of some widely scattered showers. More on that in just minutes. What is going on with the primary election? We are expecting some final numbers before 5 o'clock today, and we'll tell you more about that as soon as we receive those numbers. Meanwhile, there are two races that we are keeping track of, and that is the District 5 race over in the City of Globe and the Miami Town Council seats. There are still about 150 ballots left to duplicate, which will be done later on today. There are also a couple of ballots that may be signature cured with the recorder's office, as well as another two conditional provisional ballots that may be verified. They will also process 27 provisional ballots, some of which were verified, and tabulate those. They expect to have completed all of this processing and tabulating today. And thank you so much for your patience. And that's the message from the Gila County Elections Department. As far as council member for the City of Globe in District Number 5, Matthew Storms is still leading with 85 votes against Mariano Gonzalez with 80 votes. Over in the town of Miami, the top four candidates are as follows: John Barajas with 168 votes, John Soderman with 152 votes, Michael Sosh with 124 votes, and Ray Webb with 76 votes. Followed by Richard Hall with 60 votes, Dan Moat with 67 votes, Jose Angel Medina Sr. with 55 votes, and Donald Ryman with 40 votes. That's what we know so far. We will provide updates as we receive them from the Gila County Elections Department. School is starting, and if you were not able to get your high school diploma for any reason, or if you dropped out from high school before graduating, the Gila County Education Service Agency is here to help you achieve your dream of being a high school graduate, and it's absolutely free. The Gila County Adult Education Program is accepting new registrants. For details, you can call 928-402-8783. That's 928-402-8783. And now, we have your sheriff's release. On the Gila County Sheriff's Office call address history for Thursday, July 23rd, 12:08 a.m., a welfare check at milepost 244, U.S. 60, Miami, 2:56 a.m., a disturbance East Manzanita Drive, 5:14 a.m., transports East South Street, 7:31 a.m., 911 East Monroe Street, 7:45 a.m. and throughout the day, probation checks on East Monroe Street, West Live Oak Street, South Jesse's Road, North Broad Street, North Globe Avenue, East Locomotive Drive, South 3rd Avenue, North Arizona Highway 188, Roosevelt, East Wilson Street, Claypool, South Prospect Avenue, Miami, East Hammond Street, Claypool, and South 2nd Street, Globe. all with probation checks throughout the day. 8:01 a.m., a welfare check, South Pinal View Drive. 8:13 a.m., school resource officer, East Regis Road. 8:51 a.m., citizen assist, North Hash Knife Drive, Young. 10:07 a.m., Forest Service incident, Forest Service Road 512, Young. 10:16 a.m., fraud, South Six Shooter Canyon Road. 10:33 a.m., animal problem, East Bornite Lane. 10:54 a.m., civil matter, South McKinney Avenue. 12:15 p.m., field interview, East Ash Street. 12:26 p.m., suicide threat, East Regis Road, Miami. 12:55 p.m., a disturbance, South Marion Canyon, Claypool. 1:07 p.m., Area Patrol, North Arizona Highway 288, Roosevelt, and a citizen assist at Roosevelt Lake. 2:16 p.m., welfare check, East U.S. Highway 60. 2:49 p.m., civil matters, South McKinney Avenue. 5:08 p.m., sex offender update, East Monroe Street. 5:21 p.m., motorist assist, Roosevelt Lake. 5:34 p.m., animal problem, South Miami Gardens Drive, Globe. 6:17 p.m., reckless driver, South Jess Hayes Road. 6:18 p.m., disturbance, East South Street. 6:55 p.m., welfare check, South Hill Street. 7:28 p.m., found property, North Escadilla Drive. 9:02 p.m., unwanted person, North Center 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suspicious activity, South Devereaux Street, Globe. 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
2: Gila County Weather.
0: An extreme heat warning will be in effect through Saturday. Low Miami, San Carlos, Roosevelt Lake, and the surrounding area looking for a mixture of sunshine to partly cloudy, some periods of cloudiness. Our daytime high will be anywhere from 106 to 107. The valley can expect temperatures anywhere from 114 to 117 degrees. A 10 to 40% chance of some widely scattered showers. Overnight lows will be in the low 80s or upper 70s. As we get into Saturday night, a 40% chance of some widely scattered showers. Windy, some wind gusts up to 20 miles per hour, a low around 78. Sunshine on Sunday with a 20% chance of showers and or thunderstorms, a high of 101. Not quite as hot. Sunday night, a 30% chance of some widely scattered showers with a low around 77. Monday through Wednesday of next week, anywhere from a 20 to 30% chance of some widely scattered showers and thunderstorms. Our daytime highs will be back into the upper 90s with nighttime lows in the 70s and some wind gusts as high as 20 miles per hour. Stay as cool as you can this weekend. With any kind of rain activity, flash flooding is always a possibility. Do not attempt to cross flowing water in a stream or wash. Turn around, don't drown. And with this recent moisture, there are no fire restrictions throughout the Tonto National Forest. Be careful with any kind of fire activity. Only you can prevent wildfires. 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

Good afternoon from Gila's KISS FM, KQSS 101.9. 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Looking for a great nursing job or need the best in nursing and rehab care? Look no further than Haven, and that is Haven of Globe. If you're in the healthcare field, you just might want to check out the career-making opportunities that are waiting for you right now at Haven of Globe. Really a fine place to spend your career. And we got down to 77 for the low this morning, but are you ready for this? 106 so far today, and it is going to be hot again tomorrow. We're expecting anywhere from 106 to 107 for tomorrow. Maybe some relief in the form of scattered showers by tomorrow afternoon into the evening hours, but for right now we do have an extreme heat warning, and that will remain in effect until 8 o'clock tomorrow night. Dangerously hot conditions, afternoon temperatures, as I said, anywhere from 106 to 107 now here locally in the valley, up to 117 degrees. Action should be taken to lessen the impact of that extreme heat. Stay inside. That's the best thing you can do. And when possible, reschedule that strenuous activity to early morning or evening hours. Drink plenty of water if you are outdoors right now. And guess what? Overexposure can cause heat cramps and heat exhaustion to develop. And without intervention, can lead to heat stroke. If you notice somebody that is not acting normally, immediately call an emergency service. Call 911. Best bet, stay inside or at least seek a shaded area if you are out there in the heat of the day. Gila County is looking for poll workers. You must be a minimum of 18 years of age and a citizen of the United States, must be registered to vote and reside within the county 29 days prior to Election Day, must not be a candidate on the ballot, nor the spouse, child, or parent of a candidate on the ballot, except precinct committee men. They are looking for poll workers for the November general election. Give Gila County Elections a call at 928-402-8709. That's 928-402-8709. The City of Globe wants to let you know they held a special meeting on July 21st in order to allow Tiffany to immediately transfer from sediment removal to bank stabilization. The city is facing a September 11th NRCS deadline to complete that work in the creek. This special meeting helped to keep the project within the deadline. The council also approved ingress, egress, and permanent public drainage easements for properties where ongoing bank stabilization is needed. Staff will begin reaching out to affected property owners for this. And there are a number of questions that the community has, including, does an ingress, egress, or permanent public drainage easement mean the city owns my property? No. An easement does not transfer ownership. The property remains privately owned. The easement simply allows the city to access and maintain the drainage improvements in the future. For further details, you can go to the City of Globe website, globeaz.gov. And flood relief assistance continues only for a limited time. If you experience home damage from the September 2025 flooding, the United Fund of Globe Miami Residential Flood Relief Program, in partnership with the Salvation Army, is still active and expected to remain available through approximately August. And if you still need assistance, contact the Salvation Army Globe Service Center to apply. 161 East Cedar Street in Globe, or you can phone them at 928-425-4011. That's 928-425-4011. Appointments can be made by phone or in person. It's back again, the Arizona Hunter Safety Course. The next Arizona Hunter Safety Course will be August 14th
through August 16th. The classroom portion of the course will take place at the Knights of Columbus Hall at Our Lady of the Blessed Sacrament Catholic Church on Friday and Saturday from 8 a.m. until 4 p.m. and will conclude with a range day on Sunday, August 16th at the Globe Miami Gun Club Range on Bixby Road. The class is limited to the first 20 registrants. If you are an adult needing the course, please wait to register in person on the first day of class. Save the online registration for the youth. And registration will be opening up on July 28th at registered.com. Full details will be coming up. Students will need a customer ID number at registration time. 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There's a $5 per student cash donation to help offset the cost of utilities for the church and for this course payable on the first day of class. All classroom hunter safety education courses are taught by Arizona Game and Fish Department certified volunteer instructors. A student that is 9 years old may complete the Arizona Hunter Education Safety Course. If a student turns nine by the time they graduate, they may receive a

0: available, and the doors will open again at 10 a.m. on Wednesday, September 2nd, and the regular hours will be Wednesday through Saturday from 10 a.m. until 2 p.m. To rent a meeting room, you can call 928-200-9411. 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
2: Gila County weather.
0: An extreme heat warning will be in effect through Saturday. Low Miami, San Carlos, Roosevelt Lake, and the surrounding area looking for a mixture of sunshine to partly cloudy, some periods of cloudiness. Our daytime high will be anywhere from 106 to 107. The valley can expect temperatures anywhere from 114 to 117 degrees. A 10 to 40% chance of some widely scattered showers. Overnight lows will be in the low 80s or upper 70s. As we get into Saturday night, a 40% chance of some widely scattered showers. Windy, some wind gusts up to 20 miles per hour. A low around 78. Sunshine on Sunday with a 20% chance of showers and or thunderstorms. A high of 101. Not quite as hot. Sunday night, a 30% chance of some widely scattered showers with a low around 77. Monday through Wednesday of next week, anywhere from a 20 to 30% chance of some widely scattered showers and thunderstorms. Our daytime highs will be back into the upper 90s with nighttime lows in the 70s and some wind gusts as high as 20 miles per hour. Stay as cool as you can this weekend. With any kind of rain activity, flash flooding is always a possibility. Do not attempt to cross flowing water in a stream or wash. Turn around, don't drown. And with this recent moisture, there are no fire restrictions throughout the Tonto National Forest. Be careful with any kind of fire activity. Only you can prevent wildfires. And thanks for spending your day with Gila's Kiss FM, KQSS 101.9.
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